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Hit it from the back, put my finger on a. 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I ain't Hollywood, but I'm a movie though. 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

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Back at 24, I was drinking out the bottle. Now, models, I'm a try.

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On the stage,

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0: Ralph Simmons cost me 5 slips. 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

man. 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
1: Yeah, hi. I'd like to report a bear sighting, as in Smokey Bear. 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

From listening to records, I just knew what to do. I mainly taught myself. And, you know, I did pretty well, except there were a few mistakes that I made that I have just recently cleared up. I'd like to just continue to be able to express myself as best as I can on the instrument. And I feel like I have a lot of work to do still. You know, I'm a student of the drums. And I'm also a teacher of the drums, too.

And I would like to be able to continue to let what is inside of me, which comes from all the music that I hear, and I'd like for that to come out. And it's like, it's not really me that's coming. The music's coming through me. The music's coming through.

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Chicago, Illinois, in Portland, Oregon, I met people who treasure just like they were gold and diamonds records that came out 30 or 35 years ago. And the name of the singer was Mississippi John Hurt. So here he is now, Mississippi John Hurt.

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Is the candy man?

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I would forget him if I only could. 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
1: I'm going out to stake me some government land.
2: Uranium fever has gone and got me down.
0: Well, I had a talk with the AEC, and they brought out some maps that looked good to me. And one showed me a spot he said he knowed, so I straddled my Jeep and headed down the road. I reckon I drove about 100 miles down a bumpy road out through the wilds, when all of a sudden I bounced a stop at the foot of a mountain, didn't have no top.
2: Uranium fever has done and got me down. Uranium fever is spreading all around.
0: With a Geiger counter in my hand,
1: I'm going out to stake me some government land.
2: Uranium fever has done and got me down.
0: Well, I took my Geiger and I started to climb right up to the top, where I thought I'd find a hunk of rock that'd make it click, just like I'd read about Vernon Pick. On the second day, I made the top, and I'm telling you, Steve, I was ready to stop. The only clicking that I heard that day was the bones in my back that had gone

0: I'm going out to stake me some government land.
1: Uranium fever has gone and got me down. Well, you pack up your things, you head out again into some unknown spot where nobody's been. You reach the spot where your fortune lies. You find it's been staked by 17 other guys. Well, I ain't kidding, I ain't gonna quit. That bug's done caught me and I've been bit. So with a Geiger counter and a pick in my hand, I'll keep right on staking that government land. Uranium fever has gone and got me down. Uranium fever is spreading all around. With a Geiger counter in my hand,
0: I'm a-going out to stake me some government land.

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0: a promise was made. A promise that hit the beaches of Normandy. A covenant that split the skies over Berlin. A vow that captured Iwo Jima. A promise was made. A solemn oath that liberated Seoul. A sacred trust that defended Kaesong. A pact that dug in Da Nang. A contract that weathered Tet. A promise was made. A pledge that stormed the desert in Iraq. A bond that patrolled door to door in Fallujah. An IOU that braved IEDs in Kandahar. 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
3: Aww.
1: So I'm starting with three I tolerate. 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

0: Are you in there?
1: I'm busy right now. 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
0: Billy, I'm coming in.
1: No, don't.
0: Billy, what are you listening to?
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That still on this record. I'ma play this for y'all. 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
1: Ranger Station.
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4: 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So, do be careful of those falling trees, won't you? Unless, of course, you're not there.
3: A message from the Philosophers of America, celebrating 100 years of thought.

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0: Winter brings snow and howling winds. 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

0: 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You're listening to The Reg, and good to be back here. You know, a couple of weeks ago, I came in, and we had some station difficulties, and so wasn't on that day, and I don't think anyone was on for quite a while because of our difficulties. And then last week, I could not be here because I was down in Dover, Delaware for a NASCAR race, my first one. Was down there, went down Thursday here from Connecticut. Was down there Thursday, Friday, Saturday, Sunday, came back Monday, and saw the All-Star race. A lot of fun. Saw a truck race, a lot of fun also. So maybe I'll mention a little bit more of that a little later, but we're going to get into our program here today. And great to be with you once again. So let's go. I think you'll know some of these.
1: Uno, dos, one, two, tres, cuatro.

Coming up, one from the Stones here, one that I had tried to find for a while, and now I found it. It's called Lady Jane, 1966.

That, of course, Waylon Jennings with Ramblin' Man. Had to throw that one in. Like to play that one real loud in the car. 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The time is about 1:29. Here's some Frampton.

Hey, we got some Steve Miller Band coming up for you right now. And 2 o'clock, we've got Guy Esposito coming in, so stay around for that, okay?

Now that's from the On the Threshold of a Dream album by the Moody Blues. Have you heard part two? And now let's kick it up with a little Fleetwood.

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All right, that, of course, Jefferson Starship, Runaway, one of my favorites. And have you ever known a cold woman? Here are the Stones. She's so cold.

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You're listening to The Reg. This is The Reg Lunch Hour Show from 1 to 2. We've got Guy Esposito coming in now with some blues at 2 o'clock. It's been great to be with you here today. Again, The Reg, WFCS 107.7. And we'll put on a little music here as Guy gets set up, and he'll be with you for the next 2 hours. Take care.

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1: And the blues music certainly still matters because you've landed on another edition of my show, Blues Edge. I'm Guy Esposito. And for the next 2 hours, I'll be, your host, your guide, your humble narrator, if you will, as we take a look at that unique form of music called the blues. From the Mississippi Delta to the windy streets of Chicago, New York, and California. And as ZZ Top is fond of saying, all points in between. Welcome to the first of our summer 2026 shows. Thursdays, 2 p.m. Eastern Time will be our time together for the next 12 weeks or so. And on the show today, the usual mix of contemporary and classic blues music will honor three musicians who we lost in recent days. And in hour two, some blues news pointing out places to catch live music this weekend. Music today from the Altered Five Blues Band, Joe Cocker, and much, much more. So, what do you say? Boys and girls, ladies and gentlemen, cats and kittens, let's play some blues.
2: This is the coffee blues I like, a certain brand, Michael Howe. It's good till the last drop, just like it says on the can. I used to have a good cooking, a good Michael House. She moved away. Some said Memphis and some said Leland. But I found her, I wanted to cook me some good Michael House. I understand if I can get just a spoonful of Michael House, it'd be much good as two or three cups of this other coffee.

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0: 1077 The Edge, WFCS. Music right there from Lightning Hopkins. Don't Think Just Because You're a Pretty Woman. That's the name of that one. In the middle of the first set, you heard one of my favorites, the Salty Dog Rag, Mr. James Tisdom. And you've heard Mr. Tisdom before on the show, not that same song, but from the same project, Playing for the Man at the Door. And I talked about that last year. It's when a gentleman from the Smithsonian, well, he ended up working for the Smithsonian, walked around down south with a big old reel-to-reel tape recorder strapped around him like an accordion and actually knocked on doors and got some of these early blues musicians to play for him. So Playing for the Man at the Door. I guess it's the origin of the porch concert, I guess you can call that. And I open the show, 1963, Coffee Blues by Mississippi John Hurt. And in 1963, because he mentions Maxwell House Coffee in the song, Maxwell House decided to use that for some of its advertising without thoroughly investigating the double entendre, what the song really means. And I can't talk about it on the air because I want to have a show next week, quite frankly. So, but boys and girls, you can look that up. I've got more great blues music in hour one of our show right after this.
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I'm Guy Esposito. Music from 1991 opened the second set today, Buddy Guy. Title track from Damn Right I Got the Blues. And just now, the Ronnie Woods Band featuring Mick Taylor. Cover of Good Lover, that was released in 2021. Still ahead, Joe Cocker, Dr. John, much, much more.

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1: And three more great songs to bring us to the bottom of our first hour together today. You're listening to Blues Edge. I'm Guy Esposito. Jimmy Reed started the set Going to New York. Johnny Lewis in the middle with some 1950s blues, Taking All My Money. And Eddie Hope and the Manish Boys just now doing One I Like, Won't Be a Fool No More. Here's two songs by contemporary artist, the Altered Five Blues Band, and I'll have a couple of things to say about that after they're done.

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1077 The Edge. This is Blues Edge, and I'm Guy Esposito. Special set of music just now from the group The Altered Five Blues Band, whose vocalist Jeff Taylor passed at age 64 back on April 30th. The Milwaukee band formed in 2002. I picked two songs today to honor Mr. Taylor. First one you heard, I Got It Good, is from the band's latest album that was just released in February of this year and getting a lot of recognition on the charts. And Find My Wings comes from back in 2014. Rest in peace, Jeff Taylor. We are WFCS.

107.7 The Edge, and a new music set on today's edition of Blues Edge. I'm Guy Esposito. Opened with new music from Sir Paul McCartney. His new album, Boys of Dungeon Lane, scheduled to be released next Friday, May 29th. Song you heard today, Days We Left Behind. And if you're a fan of SNL, you may have seen Sir Paul perform that this previous Saturday night on their season finale. And now, something I've been saying on the radio for 51 years. New music from the Rolling Stones. Their album Foreign Tongues due out July 10th. The track you just heard, In the Stars.

107.7 The Edge, and that concludes hour one of Blues Edge. And let me run down that set of music for you. Just heard two from Leon Redbone, both from his 1975 LP On the Tracks. Heard Walking Stick, and before that, Some One of These Days. And then Dr. John the Night Tripper with Revolution. That's from his 2012 Locked Down LP. And some brand new music from Taj Mahal and what he's calling the Phantom Blues Band, the track Rowdy Blues. The album's called Time, and it was released on May 1st. All right, let's start hour two in earnest. Here's a man who had the anniversary of his birth celebrated, because unfortunately he's no longer with us, so in the great beyond. I don't know what that people call it, a heavenly birthday or whatever, but here's some Joe Cocker.

0: All right, a couple of Beatle covers there. 107.7 The Edge, WFCS. I'm Guy Esposito, and we are in earnest in the second hour today of Blues Edge. That was a couple of actors from the movie Across the Universe. John Anderson, Dana Fuchs, TV Carpio doing It's So Heavy. And before that, Joe Cocker with Come Together, all from the 2007 Across the Universe movie soundtrack. Okay, let's take care of a little piece of station business, and I'll be back with some blues news.
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1: 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And Sunday, right before Memorial Day, you can catch Carl Ritchie and 706 Union Avenue. 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

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Do you feel all right? 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

0: Are you in there?
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0: Billy, I'm coming in.
1: No, don't.
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Come on in. 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I'm kind of lonely too. 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And loneliness can get you down. Are you comfortable? Yeah. I said loneliness is a very bad thing. And I have heard of loneliness blowing some very fine people's mind. But you can't do that. This is a big, big world. 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I said, I want to know you.

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1: 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On today's edition of Why Did They Make the Buttons So Small? This is Blues Edge. I'm Guy Esposito. That last set of music bringing us to the bottom of our second hour together, Time Is Flying. I'll call it a pair of kings. First, we heard Freddie King, Keys to the Highway, and you just heard Albert King with Blues Power.

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0: 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And as I said before, time is flying. That was one of the bands that I first heard back when my older brother used to turn me on to a lot of this blues rock music. So the real genesis of this idea, finally getting this show together and doing it for the last 3.5 years, very grateful. The band Savoy Brown, 1969, the album A Step Further, and the song you just heard, Made Up My Mind. And started back in 2004 with Working Man from Otis Rush, and a great title on that album, Moaning in the Moaning. And coming up, Frank Zappa.
1: Thank you. Thank you very much. All right. Does anybody here know where Palmdale is? You do? Good. Have you ever heard of a place called Sun Village? Some of you know where Sun Village is. Oh, it's out in back of Palmdale. All right. At one time, that used to be a big place for raising turkeys. And I went to high school in Lancaster, which is not far from Palmdale. Oh, is it very good for other things out there now? Good. Can't turn me up so they can hear what I'm saying. Ladies and gentlemen, this is a song about this place where I used to live, where they used to raise turkeys.

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2026 music from my friend and artist Goth Troll, who will be featured on the show this summer and who is my in-studio guest today, as he was during the last show. Please go to YouTube, subscribe to his channel, look on your streaming services. Goth Troll, all caps, all one word. You'll thank me later. All right, unfortunately, it's time to get a little serious. I lost a good friend of mine on Sunday night. His name was Ike Willis. He passed from prostate cancer at the age of 70. He was most predominantly known for performing with the late Frank Zappa in his band between the years 1978 and 1988. I first saw him on stage at the New Haven Coliseum when I was a senior in high school at 1978. And in those next 10 years, I had the honor of seeing them play together 11 more times, actually. So years later, when he began performing with Zappa alumni bands and tribute bands and coming to clubs in Connecticut like Arch Street Tavern, Toad's Place, met him at Toad's Place, actually, with the group Project Object, and we hit it off, and we became friends. We then social media acquaintances and actual friends, and I'm going to miss him a lot. I'm going to talk a little bit more about him during the summer and some of the things that went on during his career. But in tribute to him, I am going to play a couple of his songs right now. Mr. Ike Willis.

107.7 The Edge, and that's just about going to do it for this edition of Blues Edge. I'm Guy Esposito, paying tribute to my friend Ike Willis. We heard two beautiful vocal pieces from him. Just heard Lucille, which he did along with Frank Zappa under the famous Joe's Garage triple album. And then from his solo album in 1999, Should Have Gone Before I Left, Ike Willis with Business as Usual. I want to thank you guys for joining me today. This was a pretty fun test drive for our summer time slot. So for the next 12 weeks or so, as I said at the top of the show, we'll be Thursdays following the Reg. Now I found out the Reg is on from 1 to 2, and Blues Edge will be on from 2 to 4 on Thursdays this summer on the world's finest college radio station, WFCS 107.7 The Edge. Thanks once again. We'll do it all next week. And like I say, until then, keep playing the blues. It's good for what ails you.

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1: Okay, fellas, thanks for checking out our membership meeting for the Unstoppable Iota Gamma Kappa Fraternity. Candidates will be notified around mid-semester. Peace, peace. Have a good day.
2: Yo, can you believe that white boy showed up?
1: Who, Justin?
2: Yeah.
1: I mean, he seems pretty cool. He's doing a lot of work in the community. He gets decent grades. Oh, yeah, I played ball with him the other day. Old boy got a mean crossover.
2: Now, see, that's what I'm talking about. White people think that just because they can rap or hoop or something, they could be one of us. Now, what would happen if one of us went across campus and tried to join one of their fraternities? Tell you what, it'll be a cold day and you know where before I let a white boy into this frat. You feel me?
1: Nah, Trey. I don't feel you.
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1: Show yourself, or I'll...
0: Mary, it's me, Sam.
1: Sam? 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
0: I know. 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
1: 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The IRS never sends emails about your taxes.
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1: talking about my brand and you talking about your brands. 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Young Money. Shout out to Lil Wayne for signing a little chick from Queens, New York City.

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ponder, can only wander. The meeting is at 4, but I'll be late. 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I had to blame it on the MTA. Get out. Ozzy called and hit me with the yurt, so I hit him with the yurt. 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I got on my jack asking me to do a verse, either debit or it's cash or whatever you prefer. 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Soon as I get paid from work, we can work.

might battle Biggs estate. 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
1: Mr. Doubleina, Mr. Bob Doubleina. 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

0: body tap.
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2: There were burgers and chicken.
3: I burnt everything. The burgers, the chicken, the salad.
2: Ah, they were delicious.
3: They were awful.
2: And then we had watermelon.
3: I'm allergic to watermelon.
2: And then we played catch.
3: I broke Mr. Lewis's window. Mrs. Wakeham's window. Mrs. Wakeham's windshield. And then, somehow, my hand. My hand!
2: And then my dad even let me drive his car.
3: The hospital's on the right! It was a rough day.
2: It was a great day.
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We see things alike. We live alike in truth.

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But because I can see him now through the courts, you mad. Okay, that's how it is out here. That's life, huh? You see, we can't be selfish out here. We gotta live and let love. Let the light in. To the beautiful mothers of my kids and all the mothers around the world, night, destiny.

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If I could quit my job and f*** you all day, I would, yeah, I would. Yeah, I would. If I could quit my job and f*** you all day, I would. So good, so good. If I could quit my job and f*** you all day,

If I could quit my job and you all they I would, yeah I would. Yeah I would. If I could quit my job and you all they I would. So good, so good. If I could quit my job and you all they I would.

0: Yes.
1: This is going to be good.
0: Awesome. I can't even remember the last time I was at a concert.
1: I know. It's been like ages.
2: Man, I can't believe you got tickets.
0: Yeah, Josh, you the man. You were the man.
1: Well, come on, man. Don't thank me yet. I mean, it might not be as good as they say. You never know what
0: Whatever, bro.
1: I mean,
2: guys, we got to keep moving if we're going to get there early.
0: Hustling up. Wait, hold on, guys. ATM machine. I'm a little light on cash.
1: No, wait up, Greg, man. I think I might have some for you.
0: Yep. You can be my sugar daddy.
1: Hey.
0: Yeah.
1: Here you go, man.
0: Whoa, $50. Pretty generous.
1: Hey.
0: You sure you're Jewish? Oh, come on, Josh. Don't get all sensitive on me, man. It was just a joke. It was a joke. Will you tell him, Rob?
3: What? What do you want me to tell him? That I didn't think it was funny either?
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3: I do it. Yeah, I like that. Wait.
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0: loose as every rock. Run in front of cop. And that they up.
1: Gang.
2: Ooh.
1: That's it
2: yeah.
1: right now,
2: T-Nap. Lil Pump. Yeah. Gucci Gang. Oh.
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0: 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You see how I maneuver, yeah.
1: All my dreams getting closer. I ain't gotta look over my shoulder, no.
0: You know.
1: I'm getting older.

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